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People are surviving things they never talk about. You don't have to stay silent, just record and send. 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
1: from verse 10.
0: Mm.
1: Finally, my brethren,
0: be
1: strong in the Lord
0: and
1: in the power of his might. Put on the whole armor
0: of God,
1: that you may be able to stand against the wiles
0: of
1: the
0: devil.
1: For we do not wrestle against flesh and
0: blood,
1: but against principalities, against powers, against the rulers of the darkness of
0: the
1: age, against spiritual hosts of wickedness. Therefore, take up the whole armor of God, that you may be able to withstand in the evil day, and having done
0: all,
1: to stand.
0: Therefore, Monday, Tuesday, Wednesday, it is because when we stand, we don't remain standing. Once you put on the whole armor and fight, you must stand and remain standing. When you win battle, one battle for marriage, you remain standing, praying for your children. When you win the battle of producing children, you remain standing, praying for taking care of them, praying for their lives to grow. Some of us, when we get money, we sit down, forgetting that the one who comes for money is coming. So when we fight these strongholds, they break. But the problem is, we build them, or they are built again. And before you know it, the strongholds are back. So Paul is telling us, when we stand, we have to remain.

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And your story finds a rhythm. Stay tuned. 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

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It carries a feeling, a story, a rhythm, a truth. Share it with my radio and let someone feel seen again. This is my radio, my inspiration.

Hello, hello, my listeners. This is my radio. So I'm listening here from now. Kunavi, and I'm representative of the day. So my message to everyone out there, the old parents who are struggling with school fees, who are struggling with go back to school. Yeah, that's very, very stressing. But I would like you to know, I would like you to understand that this is the season. And things like that are very stressing, very, very, very stressing. So I'm Mark and I'm your presenter of the day. Let me share the next song to every parent there, every present parent, more so every present mother, single mothers, single fathers. Yeah, this is your song. Don't give up.

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1: Your music.
0: 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My inspiration.

0: people have this reoccurring nightmare that there's some thing, some force that's got a hold of them and it's holding them down and they can't break free. No matter what they do, they can't break free from that force. Well, I'm here to tell you that that thing in your nightmare, that thing that's holding you back, that thing that's dragging you down, that thing is you.
1: There are two fundamental attitudes toward life and its sorrows. Those with the first attitude blame the world. Those with the second ask what they could do differently. It's much easier and much more gratifying to your basest desires to blame someone else for your misery.
2: You know what's so funny? We want people to make guarantees to us, but we're not willing to make guarantees to ourselves. And that's the problem with some of you. You always want to blame other people. You owe you an explanation. You need to look at yourself in the mirror and say, why are you only giving 50%? What's wrong with you? You need to put yourself on punishment. You need to tell you, no more TV, no more snacks, no more desserts. No, we working out now. You need to tell you that you owe you something.
0: Every day I demand more from myself than anybody else could humanly expect. I'm not competing with somebody else. I'm competing with what I'm capable of. My number one competition is me. It's always you versus you. You gotta be the one to get up every morning, be disciplined, put in the consistent daily hard work, because that gains success. No coach, no trainer, no mentor, no boss can do it. You versus you.
2: I value myself enough to give 120% or don't do it. There is no excuse for not living up to your fullest potential. No excuse. You walk out of this room, you owe yourself. I didn't get here making excuses. What changed? I changed. And I stopped being a victim. I stopped saying, I've got to wait for good things to happen to me. And I said, I'm going to ride. I'm going to fight. I'm going to work. I'm going to press toward. I'm going to learn. I'm going to do everything in my power every single day to become a victor and not a victim. Why? Because I owe it to myself. Can't nobody stop me but me.

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0: Here you go, kids. Hope this helps your food drive.
1: Wow! Thanks, mister!
2: Whoa, you gave them $20?
0: Yeah. Did you see the expression on their faces?
2: Well, they were pretty surprised.
0: Most people would only give a buck, but not me. You know, it's things like this that get a person into heaven.
2: Really? Where did you hear that?
0: It's in the Bible, I guess.
2: Where in the Bible does it say that being good will get you into heaven?
0: Well, I don't know, but it's a generally well-known fact.
2: Well, if being good is all that's needed to get into heaven...
0: Yeah?
2: Then why did Jesus have to die on the cross?
0: Well, I don't know. I never thought about that before.
2: You know, Bob, Jesus said, "I am the way. No man comes to the Father except through me."
0: Yeah?
2: Considering that heaven and hell are both one-way tickets, don't you think you ought to look into why Jesus died a little bit more?
0: You mean that 20 bucks isn't going to get me into heaven? Kids! Hey, kids!
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Yes, Maurizio, this is King Roberto, the King of Africa Unity Foundation, the King of the Great Revolution in Africa for the unity of Africa. I am speaking now. I'm in Cameroon. I call the youth of Africa, the youth of Uganda for peace, the youth of Uganda for the unity of Uganda, for the unity of Africa. We have to stand all together in one voice and to say no to the master colonia. One love. 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

ye katonda ye nyini. Katechiti wa chide intrinsic glory of God is this God. And we said the mystery of it, all that glory that God has, he has blessed it in man. So you, being man, created in his image and likeness, God has sat in you such that the God in heaven can be seen on earth through you. So the power of God must come in from you. What you say anywhere, anytime, must resonate with the power of God in your life.

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1: Hello, it's Charitai again. Thank you for loving the radio. To whoever is listening, I'm very happy that you're there listening to me. Today, I'm talking to those in love. Love is a beautiful thing. And I hope...
0: Your stars. 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

Maybe you're in a place right now where the words won't come. You've prayed so much that your heart feels numb. Maybe you feel like your prayers aren't reaching heaven anymore. If that's you, don't give up. Find your mother. Say, Mama, lay your hand on me. Because when she calls on God, he listens. And sometimes, God answers through Mama's prayers.

I'm particularly proud and happy about the young filmmakers, actors, singers, writers, producers that are coming up behind my generation. In particular, Barry Jenkins. Young people understand, this young man made 10, 15, 20 short films before he got the opportunity to make Moonlight. So never give up. Without commitment, you'll never start. But more importantly, without consistency, you'll never finish. It's not easy. If it was easy, there'd be no Kerry Washington. If it was easy, there'd be no Taraji Henson, P. Henson. If it were easy, there'd be no Octavia Spencer. But not only that, if it were easy, there'd be no Viola Davis. If it were easy, there'd be no Michael T. Williamson, no Stephen McKinley Henderson, no Russell Hornsby. If it were easy, there'd be no Denzel Washington.

0: God for praying mothers. 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When I couldn't pray for myself, Mama prayed.
1: 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Whisper. Laugh. Reflect. Whatever you feel is perfect. 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
2: 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Let me hear you make some Holy Ghost crazy noise right now. Let me hear you.

0: 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From the shores of Lake Victoria to the streets of New York, God is great. Give him all the praise. Life is happening. Real, raw, unfinished. Don't overthink it. Just press record. Send your voice note now to +256 700 482 526. Your story belongs here.
1: South Africa, I love you so much.
0: What are you going through right
2: now? Come on, everybody, get your feet happy. Let's go, come on.
0: Not yesterday, not tomorrow, now. Say it exactly as it is. Voice note. Simple. Real. 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

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Just record and send. 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This

0: a sip of your water. I need to take my holy pill.
1: Your what?
0: My holy pill. Thank you.
1: What was that?
0: It's part of Dr. Shami's holy kit. You take a pill and then play this cassette.
1: So how much did this kit cost you?
0: $99.95. Well, that includes the holy pills, the holy cassette, and instructions on how to make your Bible look well used.
1: Boy, did you get taken.
0: I did not. Excuse me. Perhaps you're not aware that these pills are guaranteed.
1: Let me see that bottle. Dr. Shami's holy pills. Guaranteed to make you feel holy or a sincere apology back?
0: See? Guaranteed.
1: Look, our standing with God is not dependent on how we feel. Once we ask Jesus to forgive us, we are holy before God.
0: Really?
1: Yeah.
0: Great. So what am I going to do with this aerosol can of Dr. Shami's sin remover?
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My name is Christian from Buya. My message today goes to people with the stigma of HIV to have their medication on time and not to spread the virus and stigma. I'm requesting this song titled All My Life by Lil Durk. Goes to

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It carries a feeling, a story, a rhythm, a truth. 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

Chambati, thank you very much for listening to my radio. There's a scenario that happened today. A certain guy, I'm forgetting his name, he entered into a nursery school and killed at least four of the kids. Can you imagine? The kids, and killed them. I don't know what was his intention. The police is yet to find out, but it was a very bad scenario. It was very sad. Can you imagine in the morning when the parents were preparing their children to take them to that kindergarten, and to just hear a call that the child has been stabbed and killed by a grown-up person who is even a parent? Because according to what the police was, saying, he had come in that school as a parent. He wanted also, to bring a child to study in the same kindergarten. But, so something that we have to learn from this is always to know that anytime, anywhere, life can end. But how have you lived? How have you lived your life? Always be anxious and know that we are just, visitors on this planet. Try to behave well, try to, to love God and always, pray over your life, pray over your children, and be careful about the schools where you take your children to study. But we pray and really pray for the parents so that they can go through this great challenge of losing their babies. It's really sad for us who are parents, but we pray and lift those parents into the hands of God so that you can comfort them and help them through. But we need to pray and always, be anxious and always be aware of what can happen anytime in this life. May God richly bless you so much as we pray for those parents who have lost their babies. In Jesus' name, thank you for listening to my radio. May God richly bless you.

Yeah, so wherever you're listening in from, I come with a positive message for you. I know most of us are trying to make it out, but things are really hard. Things are really hard because we lack principles. We lack a few keys that can help us maneuver in this world. So number one, I come with don't fear small beginnings. Small beginnings reach to bigger endings, my darlings. So number two, never feel intimidated by anyone. Let no one scare you. Let no one intimidate you. You're the best version of yourself. You're the best of the best. So last but not least, take care of your mental health. Take care of your mental health. Mental health is key. Mental health is key, dear Wanda. So here I send in a song to you. So listening in from wherever you are, this is a beautiful song dedicated to you. So shout outs to you all as you listen to this song.

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0: 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My inspiration.

somebody say, this is going to be very tough, I'm very interested in that tough question. And I pick up and say, how can we do in a different way? Because nothing is easy. Nothing is free. If you want to be successful, you have to think different. You have to do different. You have to pay the price. Alibaba, 18 years to today's size. Yeah, we are lucky, but we work much harder than most of the people. We never sleep well and sound in the evening. I traveled last year 867 hours a year in the flip plane, in the plane. I'm working hard, my team working very hard. 18 years, we work like a normal company, 70 years, day and night. Nothing is free. Nothing is easy.

0: 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It's a feeling. 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
1: There's a scripture I love in Psalm, and it just simply says, the righteous cry out, and the Lord hears them. Can I say that again? The righteous cry out, and the Lord hears them. And He delivers them from all of their troubles. Not just one, not just two, not just three, all of your troubles.

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You know, even that small tear that stays here, he sees it. He is close to the brokenhearted. He is close to you and me. That is your God. That is your God who is close to you.

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You hear the cry of our city. 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You hear the cry of the singer.

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1: I love my wife. I love everything about her.
2: Uh-huh. So, tell me, why are you both here in family counseling?
3: Oh, he says he loves me, but I don't believe a word of it.
1: I don't know why she says that. There's nothing I wouldn't do for her.
3: Nothing? Doctor, ask him about his Friday afternoons.
2: Okay, so Mr. Smith?
1: Oh, she always brings that up. Just because I have lunch with my ex-girlfriend every Friday, she gets all worried. I keep telling her that there's nothing going on.
2: Well, if you know it really bothers her, why don't you stop having lunch with your ex-girlfriend?
1: Doc, I dedicate my whole life to my wife, but I need to have one area that's for me. I'm not asking too much, am I?
4: 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If you love God, do you show it in all areas of your life? Or are you holding back something you call your own? Another message from Lifeline Productions, located on the web.
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everyone listening in to my radio. My name is Henry Lukwago. I'm addressing in from Nakawa and the neighborhood. Yes, today I really want to talk about something very brief and very much important in our daily life, and that's the power of social media and the consequences of social media. Once you use social media very well, you can build that strong brand. And once you ain't building a brand, please do not be taken by social media. Let me tell you guys, at some point, we see what friends, people we do not know, post on social media, their successes, and the achievements, and we really happen to think that we are, you know, lagging behind. Truth is here, people will always post their highs, never shall they post their lows. Please take this note, my friend. I, Henry, I'm telling you, real life happens offline. Do not follow the pace of the people that, you know, are on, you know, social media. People are posting new vehicles, people are posting new houses, people are posting their relationships, and so on and so forth. My friend, if you try to follow that pace, the standards that are put on social media will make mistakes in life that you will actually have to regret your entire days in life. So please, please, please, friends, you are struggling out there, I know. But it's not the end, it's just the beginning, and you still have a lot of chances, you still have a lot more to achieve, you still have a lot more to see. This is not just the beginning, but it is the beginning of the beginning, and at this moment, I would love to tell you that your success, your achievement, your time is on its way coming. At some point, God might not give you that success that you yearn for, that achievement that you want, that property that you want, that kind of love that you want, because maybe perhaps you do not yet have the capacity to handle it. Maybe if God gives you that money that you want, that wealth that you pray for each and every moment, maybe you're not yet in the real structure where God wants you to be for you to get that. So please continue to pray, continue to do the fasting, continue to seek for advice, continue to seek for guidance. It shall never lie. Friends, prayer changes things. Yes, my name is Henry Lukwago. I would want actually to give out a song to anyone out there that is struggling. It's called Hall of Fame. It's a song by The Script. If you find that song, please, you have that hope and still have to work very hard to achieve your fame in a positive way. My name is Henry, and I want to appreciate my radio for the wonderful opportunity you're giving to the people out this side, to give in their inspirations. And yeah, thank you so much, and may you all have a wonderful time. Henry,

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Saturday. Thank you very much for listening to my radio. Today I come to you with a word of encouragement. And there is this story that I was chatting with my friend about life. Life is really funny, but we have to appreciate every step of it. But one thing that I want to encourage somebody with is that we should always be grateful to the Lord for all the great things that He does for us. A friend of mine was we were just chatting there at church, and he was saying that there is a sister who always wants God to, you know, to give her good life and long life. But she was always cursing the spirit of, you know, of becoming old. She doesn't want to be old, but yet she wants to live long. So we should always be appreciative to God for everything that He does for us. So this sister was funny that he doesn't want to grow old, but yet she wants to live long. So it is always good to be, you know, it is always men that always say their age. Most of the people don't want, especially women, they don't want to say their age. But for us men, sometimes we also don't want to say our age, because sometimes what we have achieved in life does not match the years that we have. That's why some men fear to speak out or to mention their age. But ages, that's just a number. Just don't give up. The Lord that has given that much life is going to make everything happen. Just work hard and continue to be focused. Everything is going to be all right. I bless you so much. Thank you for listening to my radio.

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Someone needs your galaxy today. 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

and everyone listening to my radio. My name is Sharifa. I hope this finds you well. My message today goes to everyone struggling with tuition. I know surcharge is on, exams are soon, but just be patient. The Lord is working on it. And I know everything will be okay. I'm dedicating this song to whoever is struggling, whoever is having tough time.

the shores of Lake Victoria to the streets of New York. God is great. Give him all the praise. Life is happening. Real, raw, unfinished. Don't overthink it. Just press record. Send your voice note now to +256 700 482 526. Your story belongs here.

0: shoulder. You don't have the time to waste time, because time doesn't wait till you discover your purpose. If you don't know why you was born, time is still moving. And if you discover your purpose at 90 years old, it's too late.
1: You don't know how young you are. What if you die in 2 years? You're pretty old right now. You got 2 years left. And if you're 50 years old and you're feeling discouraged, well, remember the advice about planting a tree. When's the best time to plant a tree? 20 years ago or today? So if you're 50 and you feel like life left you behind, well, get started right now. Better late than never. Better late than never. Don't think about time and age so much. It gets people distracted. When the whole world's distracted, you be focused.
2: You have to trust your own voice, your own ideas, your honesty, your vulnerability, and through this you will find your way. You do not have to be fearless. Just don't let fear stop you. Live like this as best you can, and I guarantee you will look back on a life well lived. You are capable of greatness in your profession, and more importantly, in your quality of self. Stay hungry. Stay young at heart. Take those risks. You are going to change the world around you in big ways and in small ways.

0: But see, anybody, if you want to, can go searching for a good plan, pick it, and start working it. And sure enough, as the time passes, as it surely will 5 years from now, 10 years from now, then you'll be winding up wearing what you want to wear, driving what you want to drive, living where you want to live, become what you want to become. But now's the time to fix the next 10 years. And who can? Anybody.
1: You were created to give life and make a difference with your gift somewhere. That's why you came to this place.
2: You want to improve? You want to get better? You want to get on a workout program or a clean diet? You want to start a business? You want to write a book or make a movie or build a house or a computer or put together some mobile application? Where do you start? You start right here. And when do you start? You start right now. You initiate the action aggressively. You go.

0: What are you going through right
1: now? Come on, everybody, get your feet happy. Let's go. Come on.
0: Not yesterday, not tomorrow, now. Say it exactly as it is. Voice note. Simple. Real. Done.